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There is only one Y100.7 AM G-Man. A good news is pregnant woman and an unborn twin survived after a crazy truck accident. So I'm glad that they're doing okay.

Miami's number one hit music station, Y100.7. Look, you know that it's really hot out there, so if you have a dog and you love them, don't just take your dog outside. I've seen some people with the dogs outside. No shade, no nothing. Now, how do you know if it's too hot? Very simple. You add the temperature and the humidity. If it goes more than 150, it's way too hot. That's all you need to do. A little bit of math. That's it.

Y100.7. And did you hear that Liz Merriweather will be writing the screenplay for Britney Spears' memoir adaptation, The Woman in Me? Hey, listen, I think she does deserve it. She acting got a little crazy sometimes, but

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And look, do me a quick favor, man, and just live life. Be happy. Choose happy. I mean, you could be upset. You could be sad. But what's it going to do for you? This is going to be all right, man. All right? 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Do you. And just live life. This is how we do it, man. Here's to sweet.

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1: It's me, Michael, man. I was just... And do what you want to do. If you want to play basketball, play basketball. You want to go paintball and go paintball. You want to skydive, go skydive. You want to go to a restaurant, go eat as much as you can. You do what you want to do. You only live once. That's what I'm trying to say, man.
0: There we go.

are going to find a lot of things about the wedding of Travis Kelce and Taylor Swift. They're going to be like, oh, that's so romantic. Like, she reportedly teared up when Kelce was doing his vows. We're going to talk about it. Stay right here.

Daddy's Day, Day, Shakira and Burna Boy. Oh, by the way, you guys got to check out my family, bro. I'm telling you right now, we do a lot of funny skits. And I'm sure you're going to enjoy. You're going to get a little different side of G-Man. So make sure you check us out, Swagma Dovars. 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I'm sure you're going to love it. Trust me. It's Y100.7.

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2: And look, I'm going to be talking to my Argentinian people at Amimo because I kind of felt bad for Aisho Speed. He showed up at the game with Argentina, and some Argentinians, they were talking crap to Aisho Speed. Come on, man. You gotta love my brother, man. He's funny. He does a lot of different things on social media. Don't hate on him, man. Come on. We gotta be about love, my people. All right? 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

And a big shout out to all the teachers out there. You guys deserve your vacations, right? So enjoy it and do what you love. Big shout out to you. Here's Ariana Grande, Hate That I Made You Love Me on Y100.7.

Y100.7, and shout out to Rihanna. She did something amazing for a cancer patient and took pictures with her and just told her everything was going to be okay. So that's really nice.

Miami's number one hit music station, Y100.7. And you're not going to believe what this Little League president did with $65,000 of the Little League money. I got that coming up in a few. You don't want to go nowhere. Here's Benson Boone, the time of my life.

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1: 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Amanda Bynes. 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
0: Well, it's the G Show, pero está bien tranquilo. You almost had it.

Miami's number one hit music station, Y100.7. Now, if you're going to go out on a date, there's certain things that you're not supposed to do. And you know your boy Jimmy definitely got your back. So I got the biggest mistakes you can avoid and not make on the first date. We'll talk about it right now here. Somber, my body isn't ready. It's-

91 Y100.7 IMG, man. And here are the biggest mistakes that you can actually make on the first date. You're trying to get with somebody. Number one is don't try too damn hard, all right? Don't try so hard to impress someone because she's going to be like, boy, you're trying too much. Get off my neck. You know what I'm saying? Another one is don't turn a conversation into a one-person podcast, all right? Make sure you speak and then shush so the other person can talk. And number three, don't just go to dinner on the first date. You know what I'm saying? It feels like an interview. Just go out, do some mini golfing, do something cool. And another thing, please, please, please, learn from Love Island. I know you watch the show. Learn from Love Island. Don't try to be like a yes person. Yes, I don't like to argue. I like to talk things through. When then you already know that's not how you be. You got a short fuse and you love to argue. Say how it is, all right? Honesty is key.

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once again after Drew at 7 p.m. And don't forget to follow me, G-Man, on air and get to know my family. Up next is my girl, Angelina. And she's coming up with the hit list. Have a good one, y'all.

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3: 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The new hit list. 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Discover some new music. 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
2: Okay, wait, so is the Britney Spears biopic actually happening? 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
1: Yo, I'm Angelina, the new hit list. 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She's got the new cut. She says the shorter she gets, like the more she cuts off, the more she feels like herself. I totally feel that.

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Your chance to win $1,000 and some cash money to go on a cruise and so much more. You know, just hang tight with your boy, and I got you.

7, and big shouts to the U.S. men's soccer team. They got really far this World Cup, which I was surprised. They did good. But watching that Belgium game, oh my gosh, was brutal. It was forcing me to drink more than I was going to drink and get tipsy. Shaboozy now.

Max and Benson Boone's One Man World Tour launched in Pittsburgh, and from what I've seen from the videos, it looks like a time was had. There were Spider-Man masks, backflips, new music debuts. I might need to get me a ticket and check out this show myself. 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

Huh, this is pretty interesting. I didn't know this, but Teddy Swims, the Swims is actually an acronym, which means someone who isn't me sometimes. It's pretty dope. It's Y 100.7.

Jackson, have you seen Sabrina Carpenter's dress that she wore to Taylor Swift and Travis Kelce's wedding? She posted it on her IG, and let me tell you, she looking like a snap. So fine. I was trying to be her plus one, but she didn't respond to my DM in time. Maybe next time. I got a wedding to go to in November, so I'm going to reach out again. Fingers crossed.

What up, it's Pax, and somebody needs to get Samba on the basketball court ASAP. I didn't know this, but he's like 6'7". Crazy. He can just be down there just catching rebounds and just boxing out, grabbing boards. You know what I'm saying? Somebody give him a Heat jersey.

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0: Evan, it's Pax, and what you doing this weekend?
1: Yo, what's going on, man? Nothing much, bro. I got some drinks. Gonna hang out with the homies this weekend.
0: Okay, that's what's up. Where you calling from?
1: Sunrise.
0: Shouts to Sunrise, man. Hey, be safe, and I appreciate the call, man.
1: Yeah, man. Appreciate it, brother.

0: 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What do you love about us?
1: Love the vibes. 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

accent. Only in Florida will you hear crazy stories like this. This Florida man took on this bizarre challenge of eating raw chicken every day. Plus, he said he was going to drink raw eggs as well. He said he was going to do it until he got a stomach ache, and my boy hasn't posted since last month, so I think he got a stomach ache and just gave up. 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

the Wanted Man World Tour has officially launched, and from what I've seen in some of the videos, people wearing Spider-Man masks. I think he has one on stage. He's wearing one. He's doing backflips. A whole time is had. They're getting lit. I might need to get a ticket so I can see this for myself. Y 100.7.

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Yo, somebody give Somber a Miami Heat jersey ASAP. I didn't know this, but Somber is 6'7". Somebody get him on the basketball court as soon as possible. This pass, here he is now. Wild 100.7.

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Wave, such a bopper. Every time I hear this song, I say it all the time, but once I hear it, I just start grooving. 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I'm that wild. I'm a wild boy. It's Wild 100.7, Pax rocking with you, and let's bring it back. 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When this song dropped, what were you doing? Lady Gaga, Bad Romance.

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So this is cool right here. Justin Bieber, he joins the World Cup final halftime show lineup featuring Madonna, Shakira, BTS, and so many more. And I think it's going to be a dope show. I can't wait for that. You know what I'm saying? It's Pax. Here's the Biebs now with Daisies. Y100.7.

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That's right, your chance to win your share of $1,000 starting next week at 9 a.m. all the way until 9 p.m. so you can pay off some bills, get you some gas, some groceries, put it away, be responsible. Make sure you tune in for that keyword. The winning starts next week. I know.

100.7, and big shouts to Bad Bunny. He scores an Emmy nomination for his Super Bowl halftime show, which is amazing. The show was dope, by the way. It's Pax. Here he is now with that DTMF.

0: out of Chick-fil-A or just be responsible. 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

100.7. Happy Friday, Junior. One day closer to the weekend. Hope your night is going great so far. Big shouts to all my Uber, Lyft drivers, my overnight workers, my third shifters, Ariana Grande.

Yo, so the dress that Sabrina Carpenter wore to Taylor Swift and Travis Kelce's wedding, oh my gosh, amazing. She looks a smoke show, so fine. I was trying to be that plus one. I slid up in them DMs, I asked her, but she hasn't responded yet. You know, I got a wedding to go to in November, so I'm gonna try again. Fingers crossed.

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What up, Pax here. And I didn't know this, but Teddy Swims, his the Swims is actually an acronym, which means someone who isn't me sometimes. And Teddy is a longtime nickname he had when he was growing up. Huh. It's pretty interesting. Y100.7.

ASAP because I didn't know this. Somber, he's 6'7". He need to get in a Heat jersey quick. You know what I'm saying? That's why 100.7.

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9: Do you remember when you were in school and you would go on school trips?
10: Oh, yeah.
4: Yeah, for
9: and
4: sure.
9: You, and you, of course, you, knowing you, you'd have to have chaperones.
4: Yes.
9: We did.
4: My dad was a chaperone on one of our trips to the Historical Society, and he lost a kid, and he was not allowed to chaperone anymore.

0: a chaperone because they lost my father and could not find him.
1: God.
0: And so they were like, we probably could have used a chaperone, especially, you know, the older generation. So
2: yep.
1: My trips were boring compared to these. All right, let's go talk to Renee. Now, let me pull Renee up here. Renee, hello, Renee. Welcome to the show. How are you?
3: Good, thanks.
1: Well, look, I know that you're chaperoning a middle / high school drama club field trip. here
0: drama.
1: We go. Where are you taking the kids?
3: We're going to the city, to New York City, and we're going to see the Broadway Museum.
1: Good.
0: You're going to love it.
4: A cool trip.
1: Well, it seems cool unless you're a chaperone and your kids are monsters.
4: Okay.
1: No, have you chaperoned a trip before, Renee?
3: Yes, I have.
1: Okay, so you have experience with this crazy feat. Mm. Have you ever experienced any issues or problems with these kids?
3: I would say the biggest issue was last year getting lost in Central Park.
0: That's easy to do.
1: It is easy to do.
4: Big place.
1: But so you got separated from the kids and they were lost, or you were lost and they were fine? What happened?
3: No, we broke into small groups and trying to find the Central Park Zoo, and we couldn't find the Central Park Zoo.
1: Well, but you find it. It's there. They're not moving it, you know?
4: Yeah.
1: But see, when we were going on school trips, we would go to, we went to Europe one time, or band trips are always fun. We'd all have to share rooms, and we were problems. And luckily, the chaperones didn't know half of the BS that we were causing. But you've got to have patience, because you never know what's going to happen. You have to have your eyes on every single kid every moment of the day, right?
0: Oh, yeah.
3: Absolutely.
5: I went on a trip exactly like this. I was in high school, and we did a theater trip. We came here, and we saw a bunch of Broadway shows.
0: What?
5: And it was my first time to the big city. And
1: How'd you do?
5: It was so eye-opening to me, because I had never been to New York City before. I had never been to a major city. So coming here, it was just, it was one of the greatest trips of my entire life. So, Renee, these kids that you're taking, have they ever been to, quote unquote, the big city before?
3: The older ones have, because we try to do the trip every year, but the younger ones, it's going to be new to them.
5: Have you had like the conversation of, because there's going to be like people in the street that are
0: Dirty
5: naked,
0: Elmo.
5: Naked.
0: And Dirty Elmo. Stay away from Dirty Elmo.
5: Have you done the prep?
1: Yeah, people taking poop in the middle of the street.
0: Oh, gosh, no.
1: You got to be ready for that. My favorite is living in New York City. When you see, Renee, no offense, but when you see chaperones and all their kids, you know, at a crosswalk about to go over, you're like, oh, God. Yeah. You got to get around them. From them.
0: That is true.
1: It's like, but I want you to enjoy the cultural greatness of New York City, so it's great to bring the kids in. But
6: I feel like I got shafted. I went. No, they in my trips, they took us to the sewage plant. We went to see raw sewage. We went to see. They're awful.
1: That's all you saw?
6: That's all we got. We didn't get to go do the fun stuff that you guys are talking about right now.
1: We actually went to a meat processing plant because we were in Texas. And so, you know, we all had cow blood on our shoelaces.
4: Traumatic.
1: Yeah.
0: Oh, my goodness.
5: I told you about my senior trip, right?
1: No.
5: My senior trip, we had just finished reading The Grapes of Wrath. So we had to go to a farm near Meadville, Pennsylvania, and pick crops for 8 hours.
4: Yeah.
5: That was our senior trip. Yes, we didn't get paid for it. Nothing.
4: We got a lot of free labor out of kids, because I remember we did a pioneer day in like third grade, and we all had to dress like quote unquote pioneers, which I looked ridiculous, by the way. But they made us do all the work, like churn some butter and do all kinds of manual
1: labor.
4: And
1: how much you get paid for that?
4: Nothing.
1: See, Renee, you're not going to put the kids in that kind of danger, are you?
3: We'll try our best not to.
1: Well, Danielle, growing up in the Bronx, they would take them to chop shops. they were bringing the stolen cars in, and all the kids had to like pull all the steel off the car.
0: They would have us break all the windshields.
1: Oh, my God.
0: So the windshield people could come in and fix it.
1: The kids would get bonuses for, like, copper wires.
5: Is that why you're so good at changing tires?
0: That's
5: you would
0: why.
5: Steal?
0: Nailed it.
1: Renee, look, best of luck to you.
3: Thank you.
1: And when we get off the air, I want to find out what date and what part of the city you're going to be in, because I don't want to be anywhere near there.
0: Yeah.
1: I'm kidding. But you know what? What you're doing and sharing this incredible city with your kids, I bet you do get some satisfaction out of that.
3: Absolutely.
1: Of course you do. All right. Well, look, thanks for listening.
0: Sweatshirt.
1: You want a sweatshirt? Oh, yeah.
3: Yes, please.
1: That's the whole point. She wanted to come on to get a sweatshirt. We're going to send you a morning show hoodie. How you like that?
3: I love that. Thank you so much.

0: Yeah. All right. So if I see you in the street with kids, I'll know. Okay, we got to be nice. It's Renee. Hold on, Renee. Thanks for listening to us. Scary, what?
1: I will say there was one middle school trip that we went to where the chaperones had to pull the kids up. All the boys and the girls, all their hormones were going crazy. And it was a dude ranch up at Kutcher's.
2: I went there.
1: So that was just an excuse for all the 14, 15-year-old kids to kind of get together with each other and because they had these sleepovers.
0: At a dude ranch.
1: Yeah, at a dude ranch called Kutcher's.
2: Remember the pool?
1: Yeah. Oh, my God. I was in that pool.
2: Me too.
1: Yeah.
0: Scotty B went to the dude ranch.
3: We used to go to Kutcher's all the
2: time.
3: That's
2: crazy.
3: Absolutely.
1: And the chaperones had problems keeping the kids away from each other, right?
3: Yes. Do you know that our senior trip was to the Bahamas with no chaperones? We were all drunk all day, every day, getting sunburned.
0: That sounds awesome.
2: I know.
0: I wonder how many of these school trips happen and the chaperones put the kids to bed and they all start doing each other.
2: Yeah.
0: Yeah. Getting all drunk on cheap wine.
4: Got a story for us?
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4: Okay.
5: That's where he and I have sex and then he disappears.
4: Oh! Call us 1-800-242-0100. 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

0: who owns a Mexican restaurant, but she got a little annoyed with me, and she ends up giving the phone to her partner. So it's kind of an accidental double phone tap. You have to listen.
1: Okay, we'll see what happens.
0: Yeah, hello.
2: Yeah.
0: Oh, I was there a couple of days ago, and I ordered like one of your specials. What?
2: I'm sorry. Women?
0: I don't know. I'm just not right. I have not been right since I ate it, and I'm just burping, and my stomach hurts, and I'm really not happy right now.
2: Wow.
0: I ordered the spicy chili Vienna. Oh, gosh.
2: Have you gone to a doctor?
0: No, because I wanted to call you guys first.
2: I think you should go to a doctor. I mean, I don't know why.
0: I'm really thinking it was food poisoning from your place, and like I really think
2: because then we would have had a whole bunch of calls, and we haven't had. I mean, I don't understand. Maybe you ate something else. Maybe. Hello.
0: Could you like give me like I don't
2: Are you
0: know.
2: Okay?
0: Like, first of all, I want my money back.
2: You want your money back for something you ate, and we don't even know that's what got you sick.
0: Yes. If I have to go to the doctor, I want you to pay my doctor bill because I'm like on death's door here.
2: You know what? Maybe you went to the bathroom, you didn't wash your hands, and you ate your own.
0: I am very clean, like not like your restaurant.
2: Ma'am, oh my God. I'm hanging up. This is you.
0: You're going to hang up on me. I'm dying, and you're hanging up on me.
2: You should go to the doctor and figure out what you ate, when you ate it.
0: Do you know what the doctor is going to say? He's going to say...
2: Yeah, that you didn't wash your hands.
0: You get a dirty dollar bill from somebody and then you come over and cook my enchilada.
2: Maybe you took the dirty dollar bill and then ate the chile relleno. Maybe you're the one.
0: I did not. I wash my hands all the time. I carry Purell in my bag. And you're handling all this germy money. I think we got disconnected.
2: Yeah,
3: habla con ella. Huh? Hello. My friend told you to go to the doctor, and, you know, I feel bad for you, very bad. You know, but this is not going to be, we're a very clean restaurant.
0: No, you're not. The Violations Bureau should shut that place down.
3: I just told you, we did past inspection.
0: Yeah, right. You must have paid him off past inspection.
3: Listen. You need to stop insulting my staff. You need to stop this right now.
0: I wish I could stop this right now.
3: Well, like I said, that is not my problem. You need to maybe take some Pepto Bismol or something because it is not.
0: They need to shut you down, is what they need.
3: I think you're the one with the big problem here.
2: You know what? Tell her she
0: tell her to shut up. She's hurting my stomach. What did he just say?
2: Oh,
0: gosh.
2: Are you kidding me?
0: Well, yeah, I guess I kind of am. This is Danielle Monaro from... Yeah, I guess I kind of am. This is Danielle Monaro from Elvis Duran and the Morning Show, and you guys just got phone tapped. George wanted us to call and mess with you guys at lunchtime.
2: Oh my God.
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1: All right, here's an interesting call from Andrea on line 20. Hey, Andrea.
2: Hey, Elvis.
1: It's so good to hear your voice. You sound like you're in a great mood considering why we're speaking to you.
2: Well, I instantly thought of Danielle when I texted in because Danielle would know what to do.
1: Well, okay, well, hold on. Sometimes when it comes to people who are straying in a relationship, Danielle is, she is swift and mighty when it comes to her chastising them. So Andrea says that she just caught her fiance swiping on a dating app, right?
3: Oh,
2: right. Yeah, I got home last night and his phone screen was open next to him and it was on a swipe left or right screen. And so I woke him up and I was like, what is this? And he's like, oh, I was just looking.
1: Yeah. Okay. First of all, when you woke him up and said, what is this? Was it, did you sound the same as you just sounded with us? Like, oh, what is this? Or was it like, what the F is this?
3: Right. Exactly. Wait,
1: how was the rude awakening when you woke him up?
2: Well, I was actually really surprised at myself. I was really calm. I literally just said, what is this? Like, I always want to give everybody the benefit of the doubt. I'm
1: wow.
2: a teacher, so like I approach things a little differently, but
1: you know, Andrea, first of all, love to you for having that restraint and being open-minded enough to go, okay, well, hold on, before I start going nutty here, let's find out the story. Yeah. So what was his explanation?
2: He really just said, I was just looking, and then I said, well, I don't even have that app, like, I, what do you mean you were just looking? And then he got short. I was just looking, but he never came back to bed last night and he slept on the couch. So I think he knows he's either guilty or he knows I'm upset.
1: Well, he could be feeling a little guilty.
3: Yeah.
1: So how long have you been engaged with this guy?
2: A year.
1: Wow.
3: Wow.
1: Yeah. Had you ever seen anything suspicious before?
2: No, but he's kind of told me before, like, you know, we have different family perspectives, I feel like. And so he's told me before, you know, if I'm not happy, I would go and find happiness somewhere else.
3: Oh.
2: Yeah.
3: I feel like there have been maybe some little red flags that you haven't been paying attention to, maybe. And this, maybe, because here's what I think. If he was trying to hide this from you, it's weird that it was just laying there open for you to see.
1: Right.
3: You know what I mean? So I'm wondering if he wanted you to find it so that he could start the conversation.
1: Okay, if we're going to make some assumptions, I'll make
3: I'm
1: one.
3: I'm just assuming.
1: Hey, you know what? Another thing to think about, then Gandhi, I want to hear what you have to say. It is so easy to compartmentalize these things, and you may not send up any red flags at all because you're great at covering things up. And the fact that he left that open like that accidentally tells me that he's probably doing it a lot.
3: Yeah.
1: I don't know, because if it was just like a one and off thing, it would be like, okay, you get to delete this now. Gandhi, what do you think?
4: Well, I have a question. Did you look in his messages to see if he was messaging any of these women back and forth and what the conversations were like?
2: I didn't, because I was afraid he would wake up, but I took a picture of the screen so I could look later. He didn't have any like notifications or anything, but I also did kind of investigate on my end as well to, like, go through the app. But you have to create a whole profile before you can even swipe.
3: Mm-hmm. Yeah, that's what I was thinking, too. Yeah, you can't just look.
1: Yeah, and it's going to get to the point where you drive yourself insane trying to, like, investigate every square inch of this. I don't know, you know?
3: I think you have to think about whether or not, because he's your fiancé, so obviously the next step is getting married. So whether or not this is something you really want deep down and whether you want to talk to him about it and fix it. You know what I mean? Like, really, you have to look inside you.
2: So deep, Danielle.
1: It is.
3: It's true, though.
1: And look, you know, it's easy to say this because this isn't happening to me. If it was me, I would burn the house down. But, you know, this is also an opportunity for a conversation of like, you know what? Okay, let's talk about this. You know, it's natural for us to maybe figure out why you're looking around. I mean, this is a good time for us to say, hey, is what we're doing, getting married, really what we want to do? Because this isn't about him as much anymore. It's about you. Do you want to commit to someone who's out there looking around, you know?
4: Right.
1: Don't make it all about him. And that's the mistake when someone catches someone else flipping around and swiping left and right. They make it all about them. Well, no, this is your opportunity, Andrea, to make it about you. What is it you want? Do you want to be with someone who seems to not be 100% committed? I don't know. Gandhi, one more thought, then we'll roll on.
4: I'm just really confused as to, I don't even know the answer to this anymore. Is swiping, just swiping, is that cheating? If you are just looking at a site and swiping your life away and, you know, whatever. If you never follow through, if you never talk to these people, if you just want to know, do I still got it? Are these people still into me? Is that cheating or is that just maybe a sign of insecurity on that person's part?
1: It could be many things. Yeah, look at Froggy. Froggy's in. Yeah, okay. Frog.
5: I know this is going to shock you, as I do think it is. And the reason I think it is because you have to create a profile. So you have to make that effort to create the profile.
3: Right.
5: And then, therefore, to do that, you are fully engaged into whatever you're doing, into looking to find somebody else. It's not a case of, like people say, oh, well, you drive by the car lot, you look, right. There's no emotional connection there. Once you make that emotional connection of creating a profile and looking for somebody else, there's something going on that needs to be discussed.
3: Yeah, if you don't have intent, why would you even bother? Like, it's a big process, you know?
4: I don't know.
5: If you can't do it in front of your significant other, then you're doing something wrong. I mean, there's no debate there.
4: But these sites are full of catfishes, so I don't know how deep you have to really go to build a profile on a lot of them. Like, I have a friend who swipes all the time, and she'll try to FaceTime somebody immediately, and half the time, it is not the person who they say it is. So, you can create these bunk profiles, and I do think that there's a lot of insecurity out there, and people might just want to see, how many matches can I get?
3: Yeah.
4: I don't know. Not that makes it okay if it makes you feel bad. That's where it should be decided for you.
3: I put myself in the other person's shoes and think, like, if it was me and I found out, you know what I mean?
1: Well,
3: like,
1: yeah.
3: I would freaking kill him.
4: For sure.
1: Well, that's the thing.
3: You know what I mean?
1: For sure. Absolutely. Look, you know, again, Andrea, it's so easy for us to sit here and say these things. I'm loving our full spectrum of thought on this. At the same time, it's not happening to us that we know.
4: Oh, yeah.
1: oh boy. So yeah, look, you know, I don't know. I happen to know for a fact, speaking for a friend, that, you know, sometimes in a relationship, you do kind of flip around and look and see what's out there. And maybe you do have to see, I've never been on one of these sites, so I don't know how much of an investment it is in creating a profile.
3: Right.
1: I don't know. There are the other sites out there. You just have to say male, 24 years old, 6'1", you know, right. Lie.
3: Yeah.
1: And then you can look all you want. You know, so I don't know. But, you know, it is an opportunity to not shut down. Here's the issue I have with what happened to you, Andrea. He slept on the couch last night.
3: Right.
1: And you guys didn't have a discussion. So in order to have, in my opinion, in order to have a healthy relationship with this guy, as far as this situation and all situations you have in front of you, for all the years you could be together, you need to be able to have conversations. And that is not happening. This is an opportunity to see how far you can wrap him up in the world of conversations. Mm-hmm. He's got to be open with you, because you sound like a very open person to me.
4: Right.
1: You know?
4: And trusting. You didn't even go through that phone. Good for you.
2: Well, he knows that cheating is my deal breaker, and so I'm like, you know, before I experienced it, I would have said, no, leave him. But now that I'm experiencing it,
1: it's different.
2: Right. Yeah. Yeah,
1: it's true. So, it's the same as when you see your first ghost. You don't get as scared as you thought you would be.
3: Okay.
1: Same thing. All right, listen. Best of luck, Andrea. You know what? It is so easy just to go down that road of burning the house down, like I said earlier.
3: Yeah.
1: But it sounds like the way you're approaching it is very, very calm and as great as you can be. Look, this may turn out to be a situation where you need to move on. You don't know that at this point.
4: Right.
1: So best of luck with that. And thanks for reaching out. And I hope you have a great day. But he's got to talk to you.
3: Yeah.
1: If he owes you anything, it's that. The open conversation. You are owed that, as he is from you. All right?
2: Well, thank you. I love each and every one of you. Thank you so much. And I love your book, Elvis.
1: Oh, thank you. Well, there you go. I you should leave him and marry me.
2: Okay.
1: You don't want that. That would burn the house down.
2: Twice.
1: All right. Take it easy. Have a great day. There you go. Gosh, you know, we're all waking up to a whole different scene today. You know?
4: Yeah. I don't know how I'd feel about that. I don't know how that stuff goes.
1: You know what? You don't know till you're in it. And
3: that's what she said. Yeah.
1: She so brilliantly described that.
0: Elvis Duran.
6: Oh, yeah.
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2: There's always people that have something to be mad at. Scary is on a tear. Scary usually, and we all agree, Scary is usually the guy who is the happiest. He's always laughing and childish and fun, right? It's like nothing. We could sit here and just insult you until you bleed, but you would never, ever be in a bad mood. Today, we saw a side of Scary. He is so mad. His dog is so scalded.
3: Uh-oh.
2: Look at him.
4: This gets to me. Okay, listen. I love life. You know exactly what you just said.
2: Tell everyone why you're mad. Why are you mad?
4: I'm mad because how does a breakfast place screw up the one thing they're supposed to do right?
2: Okay, so we just ordered breakfast from this place, and they screwed up his breakfast. He's over there throwing it in the trash can. Then he takes it out of the trash can and re-throws it back in.
4: They burn the omelet. How do you burn an omelet? The bacon is as greasy as hell. The toast wasn't toasted. It was flimsy. The only thing I ate was some of the avocado. That was the only saving grace.
2: I'm like, well, you know, at least you had some great avocado for breakfast, yes. And it's good for you. It's the good fat. You know?
4: Yes. You're a breakfast place and we're paying high prices. Learn to do breakfast right. Don't burn my damn eggs.
2: Are you telling them to do better with breakfast?
3: I mean, he is right.
4: They're brown. How do you have a brown omelet?
3: How do you burn eggs?
2: Well, I know, but look at how mad he is compared to what he's actually mad at.
4: There are people right now that are stopped for breakfast somewhere on their way to work, and they are doing the same thing. They're eating subpar food. They're eating breakfast with the eggs that are brown as the day is long. Put some more butter on the damn grill. What does it take to do that? Don't spray it with some pan.
2: So you're mad.
3: Yeah.
2: So you are mad as a dog.
4: You don't know what I'm talking about. But they suffer and they stay with it and they don't complain.
2: Okay, well, hold on.
3: I understand him.
2: I tell you what. Let's steal a bit from our friend Charlemagne.
3: Oh, yes. Why are you mad?
2: From the Breakfast Club. Why are you mad?
3: Yeah.
2: Now we know why Scary's mad. Scary's mad. I mean, he's not putting this on. Mm-hmm. I saw him slamming stuff around a minute ago during the song. He is just like, you are at your breaking point.
4: Yeah. You know breakfast is my favorite meal. You know that I love my eggs. I just want a nice, silky, soft, smooth omelet.
2: I know you do. No brown. I know you do.
4: Eggs are yellow.
2: All right, can we try to find him a different breakfast? I mean, okay, all right. Gandhi, why are you mad?
5: I am so pissed because you know how much I love dogs, specifically my sisters. Went downstairs to get my morning hello from Smidge. Smidge was nowhere to be found.
2: Where's Smidge?
5: They packed up her backpack and took her to school without letting me say good morning or goodbye. And I'm pissed because I know how cute she looks with her little backpack getting ready to go out the door. Nope, no Smidge for me. I have to start my day with you guys, I guess.
2: Dogless?
5: Dogless. That's my favorite part of the morning. I'm so mad.
2: But look, you are mad. You're very disappointed, which turns into mad.
5: Mm. I was hate texting the hell out of the two of them. Like, are you crazy? You leave without letting me say goodbye to Smidge?
2: I gotcha.
5: Okay, that's fine.
2: Wait, Diamond, are you mad at anything?
6: No, not today.
2: Okay, never mind.
3: That's a first.
2: Wait, Scotty B, you're always mad at something. What is Scotty B mad at today?
7: I'm just mad that everybody keeps congregating in here, and I cannot concentrate on this show.
2: I know. You know what? And I'm tired of them congregating in there, too. It's a separate studio, and every time I look up, Nate is over there. And Scary was in there yelling about his breakfast. I needed him in here. You guys, I'm going to lock this friggin' door.
7: Yes, please.
2: This is why I'm mad. Because you guys keep leaving the show.
7: Like, this is the venting room in here. I don't understand.
2: All right, everyone stay out of there. furthermore. Oh, hold on. Scary's mad again. Hold on. What? Yes. Are you Irish? Are you Scary Madigan?
4: Get it? People are saying butter is what makes eggs brown. No. Burned butter is what makes them brown. Slow and low is the tempo of cooking an omelet.
2: All right. Thank you. Thank you. My God. He's going to bust a button.
3: He's really upset.
2: All right. Nate, why are you mad?
8: Oh, my God.
2: What?
8: Oh, this GERD. I had that chicken thing a second ago, and I've got this burp that is sitting right here, and it can't come out.
2: You know what? You've been complaining a lot about your GERD lately. You really should go see a doctor because we're mad at you complaining and bitching and moaning every day.
6: I thought you did see a doctor and that's how you got the diagnosis.
8: No, I self-diagnosed.
6: Oh, God.
2: All right, so he's mad.
8: So now, like, you eat something and you burp for, like, an hour afterwards.
2: I know, but what you're mad at is your fault.
8: I'm a pretty good. I've been to enough doctors. I know what I'm doing.
4: No. But you.
5: Oh,
4: need,
5: great.
4: I know, but you're mad because you gave yourself GERD. All right, there you go. Why are you mad? GERD. GERD. Irma GERD. You got GERD. You got GERD in the club. Who else is mad? I'm mad. Okay, this is whatever. Insurance companies. When you try to like go get stuff done at the doctor, or you have like have a procedure done or something, they turn everything down. Like you have to go in and get a CAT scan or something that could be life threatening, and you get a recording calling your phone saying, "We're sorry, Mr. Red, we cannot give you a CAT scan." And then you know they're supposed to cover it. Do you know how much money we pay in insurance every year?
5: Yeah.
4: Do you know how much money we pay for health insurance? And they don't do it. You have to fight with them every step of the way. I'm very mad. Hate them. The bad ones, anyway. The good ones are good. Hi, Elaine. Why are you mad?
9: Because at like 4 minutes ago, some lady was just trying to merge in front of me, and I wouldn't let her. So she rolls down her window, starts having a conversation with me, and goes, "Yo, bitch, don't make me get out of my car and come after you."
4: Whoa!
9: And
4: I'm like,
3: "Oh, that's
4: well,
3: not good."
4: What? Wow. Okay, well, is there a reason why you didn't want to let her in? Not that she has the right to yell at
9: her. Because right before the merge, it was one lane, and she had been tailgating me on my tail of my car the whole time and trying to pass me on the right. So, no, it's a one-lane road. No, you're not getting in. And then it went into two lanes. So, no, I would have let 100 other cars in front of me instead of this lady, but I was sitting trying to drive like a lady.
4: Right.
9: And no, she rolls down her window right next to me.
4: And
9: I'm
4: called
9: like,
4: you a bitch.
9: Whoa.
4: She called you a bitch.
9: Yes.
4: God.
9: Yes. And I'm telling you, I was having yesterday was just my birthday. I'm still like on my birthday high. And I'm like, yo.
4: Hey.
9: What?
4: Don't let that woman dull your shine. Not at all.
9: No. Oh, I was thinking, how bad do I need to not get any more scratches on my car?
4: You're gonna,
9: I was thinking
4: she's going to be on your mind too much today.
9: All
4: you got. We got to find a way to get her off your mind. Isn't it funny how we remember it? I find myself in the shower mad at things that happened 3 years ago. I'm like, damn it.
5: Yeah.
4: I'm still mad. All right, you take it easy. I'm sorry. What's wrong? Hold on. I got to go. Nate has GERD.
8: It's ridiculous. I took my Pepsi Complete this morning, and it's not doing a
4: you
8: damn
4: need to
8: thing.
4: Go chew some Tums.
3: You need to go and get an endoscopy, please, so that we know what the hell's actually going on there, Gertie.
4: I know. Yeah, GERD. Yeah, how do we do a show, and the producer over in the corner going, whoa!
8: Now somebody texts in and goes, you might have hiatal hernia.
4: You might.
8: What is that?
3: Yes, no. Of course, that could
4: look
3: be
4: look at
3: it.
4: You. You're Mr. I-know-it-all in the medical field, and you know nothing? All right, we got to go. Elaine, you have a better day. At least you don't have GERD.
9: Bye-bye, guys.
4: Bye-bye. Thank you.
3: Oh,
4: God.
3: Goodness.
4: This is the most dysfunctional show. I got a producer over here screaming in the corner. I got Scary yelling because his eggs are burnt. Hold on. People are mad. Rachel, why are you mad? By the way, again, thanks to Charlemagne for letting us rip off his bit called Why You Mad?
10: What's I feel up, mad because my roommate keeps leaving the dishes in the sink.
4: Roommates that leave dishes in sinks. You know what? That's what Danielle complains about. Her kids leave dishes in sinks. So she went like an entire week and didn't take one of them out.
3: Too bad.
4: Just leave them in there.
3: Let
4: the flies and the cockroaches just congregate in your sink.
3: Yep.
4: You know what? Did you tell your roommate, hey, yo, let's clean out the sink?
10: I will once he wakes up.
4: Yeah, yeah. No. Don't let him sleep. Wake him up. Hey. Wake up. Get your ass in there and clean out the sink. Take control, Rachel. That's your sink, too, okay?
10: Okay.
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1: Morocco and France kick off the World Cup quarterfinals today in Foxborough, Massachusetts. 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
1: Is it time to talk about glitter?
2: Okay.
1: Okay, you're going to freak out. Everyone ready to freak out? I sent you that article about glitter. Okay, listen. We've moved on to glitter.
2: I got my protein check.
1: I need for you to be a part of this, Danielle, because you're going to love it. Okay. We all hate glitter when you open a birthday card and it falls all over your pants.
2: This just happened to me.
1: I know. But we all love glitter in other ways.
2: Oh.
1: You know, there are... Glitter is a festive thing. I don't know. What do you call it? A decoration.
3: Party favor.
1: Yeah.
2: Okay.
1: We discovered in this article that I sent Gandhi, there are really only two companies in the world that make glitter.
2: Okay.
1: And they're both in New Jersey.
2: Mm-hmm.
1: One of them has a name. The other one is privately owned by a family that lives close to me. As a matter of fact, I met one of them one time at MV having dinner.
2: Huh.
1: The family that invented glitter. You're thinking, how do you invent glitter? That's like saying you invented palm trees. You just, how do you?
2: Yeah.
1: They did.
2: Okay.
1: Well, so this article goes on to say, well, glitter, like, who's the biggest buyer of glitter in the world? Do you want to take a guess?
3: The U.S. government.
1: Okay, well, don't ruin my bit.
3: Oh,
2: is that really it?
1: Well, we're thinking it could have something to do with a highly top secret agency of some sort.
2: What? Really? And what do they do with it?
1: Well, you could have said Hallmark for cards. You could have, said
2: Christmas trees,
1: like exotic
2: people.
1: Dancers, whatever.
2: Makeup.
3: I was going to say Michael's, the arts and crafts store.
2: Oh.
1: They're not given answers.
4: Right.
1: They say it's a big, closely held secret. Oh. And they don't do interviews. They don't grant tours of the glitter plant. This is all glitter. You think of glitter, you think of fun, frivolity.
2: Yeah, of course.
5: Right? Yeah.
1: Stuff you find in your underwear the next day.
2: Wow.
1: So what did we learn from this article about the secrecy behind glitter?
4: There's so much. And then if you go down the rabbit hole, you're going to be stuck for days, which I know you have been. Mm-hmm. The two companies are Glitterex and Meadowbrook Inventions. And Meadowbrook Inventions is the one that's supposed to be super top secret.
1: Right.
4: People are speculating that it's one of two things, either the marine industry and they're painting boats with glittery paint all the time and they don't want you to know because... it's getting into the ocean and it's causing all the microplastics and the pollution and killing the fish. So they don't want you to know that. Or more conspiracy, what Nate said, maybe it's the U.S. government or a government from another country, because apparently when you have a weapon of mass destruction, there's supposed to be a signature in that weapon that tells you where it came from.
1: Like bullets.
4: Yeah, like a serial number on a bullet.
1: There's a serial number on bullets. That's how they
4: when it comes out of the gun.
1: They can.
2: So... what are they putting? Glitter as our signature?
1: Well, tell them.
4: Well, we don't know. That's what they think. They think that there's glitter in bombs and that if a bomb is dropped, when this glitter is in it, okay, you know that the U.S. did it. But the reason for the top secrecy is, one, is the U.S. the one that's using it as a signature? And two, if you tell people that's our signature, what's to stop another country from using glitter as a quote-unquote fake signature?
1: Exactly.
4: And acting like, oh, that bomb that was dropped was obviously a U.S. bomb when it's from somewhere else. So they're thinking that these are the reasons why you're never going to find out. And there are a lot of people who say, no, at this point, we know it's the marine industry.
1: Okay.
4: I don't know.
1: The bomb signature thing is more fun. I'll tell you this. If you think of glitter. Let's say a palm full of glitter, okay?
2: Yeah.
1: Envision that.
4: Oh, my God. I'm terrified
1: already. It's like sand from a beach. Sand from a beach isn't all a bunch of little tiny things that are alike. They're all different, right? You have different types of glass, different types of this and that, whatever. So if they can come up with a signature, let's say we want the Elvis Duran Morning Show bomb, and which we don't. I would have this company come up with a very unique mixture of different colors, shades, whatever, and it would be ours. So if we dropped a bomb somewhere.
2: Like our logo colors.
1: It would have our unique encoding in the glitter in the bombs. Does that make sense?
2: Yeah,
1: okay.
2: Of course.
1: So that's why they're not talking, if that is the answer. We're not saying it is, but it sure seems like it could be.
4: It sure does. Why would it be so secretive if it wasn't doing something bad?
1: It's glitter.
2: Yeah, it's supposed
1: glitter
2: to be happy.
1: Can't be bad.
4: I put glitter is the worst. What are you talking about? Oh, I hate glitter. I love looking at it. I hate touching it and dealing with it.
2: I gotta say, some eyeshadow glitter, you know, for special occasions is not bad.
1: Look at Daniel's eyeshadow. It's the bomb.
4: Yeah.
1: Well, whose bomb is it?
4: They wanted you to think for the longest time that it was the makeup industry that was buying up all the glitter and putting it in blush and in eyeshadow and wherever else. Maybe some lip glosses. But they said the sheer numbers, there's no way that it could be the makeup industry.
2: Wow.
3: Did you know?
1: Oh, here she goes.
3: Back in the WW2, they used to drop
5: what they call chafe. And it was kind of like glitter from airplanes.
1: Oh, I get that in my shoes if I walk too much.
4: Oh, sick.
1: It goes down my pant leg.
5: Drop it from airplane. Stop it. And it would block the radar. So then they could fly behind the window.
1: Oh, see that? Them. Maybe they have glitter chafe. You know what I'm saying? I don't know.
2: Glitter chafe.
4: Someone has to. I mean, obviously somebody knows.
1: Well,
4: call us.
1: I'm telling you, I met them. I met the glitter fan.
4: What did they say? What did they have to say about
1: this? I didn't ask them. I'm like, whoa, you invented glitter? Oh, I mean, I didn't.
4: Are you like friendly with them? Or you No.
1: Just met them.
2: What about confetti? I know I have lots of questions.
1: Oh, that's a whole other industry.
2: Seriously. This is crazy.
1: So there you go. Something to think about and talk about with your friends today, because they're not going to bring it up to you. Because, I mean, the glitter people will have, they'll find us and they'll kidnap us and put us away.
6: Yeah.
1: they're very powerful, these glitter
6: people. Will they bury us with glitter?
2: They'll blow us out of a
6: bomb.
2: A cannon.
1: Exactly.
4: I still have glitter in my lungs from the Kesha cruise.
1: The Kesha cruise. Yeah. How many years ago was that?
4: Five. 5 years ago, I got on an elevator. Some man had glitter in his pocket, and he just blew it in my face.
2: Oh, jeez.
4: I'll never get that glitter out of my lungs, ever.
1: Nope. All right, we're taking your texts at 55100. Text away. We talked to Rebecca. Hi, Rebecca.
7: Hi, good morning.
1: From the great state of New Jersey, the home of glitter. Anyway, go right ahead. What's going on?
7: All right, so a couple years ago, probably like 10 years ago, my ex and I broke up, and his birthday was a couple weeks later. So I snuck in his house, filled like 300 balloons with glitter. So that way, as he was popping them, they were exploding all over. They filled the house with glitter in it.
1: Oh, wow. It came with its own glitter.
6: It's terrorism.
1: That's awful.
7: It did. It was hilarious.
1: Hilarious for
7: who? It took me hours to fill these balloons, and I think it's the greatest thing I've done in my life.
1: But wow. Wait, but you'll never get that time back. You'll never get all that glitter up, but... You said this was your ex-boyfriend?
7: Yeah, he totally deserved it.
1: Okay. So wait, did you do the glitter bomb thing to him after you found out you were breaking up?
7: Oh, yeah, it was a spite thing for sure.
1: Oh, okay.
7: I was like, you know what? I'm bombing your house. You're getting every color glitter, everything. It was amazing.
1: Wow, look at that.
4: I would sue you. I don't know why, but I would sue you.
2: That would never make me happy.
1: At least she didn't key his car.
4: Yes.
2: Did you?
7: You're right. It was some dedication, but it was worth it.
1: All right. There you go, Rebecca. You're giving people ideas, and I don't like that at all. All right, well, Rebecca.
7: I loved it.
1: Thank you for calling. And remember, glitter is much more evil than you'll ever know.
2: Yeah.
7: Thank you. Love you guys. I've been listening to you guys for my entire life, and you guys are amazing.
1: Well, thank you. Tell everyone in Dumont, New Jersey, we said hello, and thanks for listening to us. There you go, Rebecca.
2: Wow.
1: Don't break up with her.
0: Don't answer the phone, Elvis Duran. The Elvis Duran phone tap.
1: All right, Danielle, what's your phone tap all about?
2: All right, so Joanna works at Dr. Miller's office, and they're looking for a new receptionist. And she's getting all kinds of crazy people calling and applying for the job. So I figured I'd call and apply for the job.
1: Oh, boy. Hope you don't get it.
2: I hope so.
1: Danielle's phone tap.
8: Dr. Miller's office.
2: This is Martha Vineyard. I'm calling about the job for the receptionist position.
8: How can I help you?
2: I saw in the paper today that you had an opening for a receptionist.
8: Yeah, we do, actually. But the position is for, someone 21 and up.
2: I'm 52.
8: I'm sorry, you're how old?
2: 52.
8: Okay.
2: Why? Do I not sound 52?
8: Honestly, no, I thought you were a child.
2: A child? I'm not a child. I'm 52.
8: Actually, we're only taking applications in person, and we've already got a lot.
2: Wait. I would be perfect for this. I have fabulous phone skills. Just give me a chance over the phone.
8: I think that we're looking for something a little different, and we've already got a whole lot of applications in. And
2: ma'am,
8: it's not nice to
2: give me a chance. Let me get a chance. Hi, Dr. Miller's office. How can I help you? See? I'm good at that.
8: That was really lovely. But I'm sorry. I just don't think that... I think that we have a lot of applications already, and they came in first, and I just...
2: Wait! If you like me, you can put my application on the top of the pile.
8: Look, there's just no way that you can answer the phone at this office.
2: Why?
8: It's just not going to happen. You have a really... You have a very high register on your voice.
2: What are you trying to say?
8: You have a very high pitch that might work for other things. But for this office, we need somebody who's calm, assertive. They're just not you, essentially.
2: I'm calm and assertive. Watch. Hello, Dr. Miller's office. Thanks for calling. How can I direct your call? That's calm and assertive.
8: All right, I'm going to have to let you go. I really appreciate your calling, and you have a wonderful day.
2: Wait,
8: thank you.
2: Wait.
8: Dr. Miller's office.
2: Hello?
8: You literally have a voice from hell.
2: Wait a second. That's not nice.
8: Okay, get up.
2: Hello, Dr. Miller's office. Thanks for calling. Oh, sure. I'll see if the doctor can come to the phone. Please hold.
8: Goodbye.
2: You really need a reset. Hello.
8: Goodbye.
2: Don't hang up.
8: Goodbye.
2: Don't hang up.
8: Dr. Miller's office, how can I help you?
2: Hi. You
8: do not call here again.
2: You told me before that you thought I was a little kid. Well, would a little kid say head face lucky?
8: Are you done now? Are you done now?
2: A little kid wouldn't say that. And I think that you're very unprofessional. I'm sure he will love
8: me. The position has been filled. Sorry.
2: No, it hasn't.
8: Dr. Miller hired his daughter. He decided to give her a job. So, thank you.
2: You're a
8: Goodbye.
2: You're a
8: Thanks so much.
2: You're
8: that
2: a
8: was really nice of you to call.
2: You're
8: but, yeah, he's hired his daughter. He wanted to keep it in the family.
2: Hey!
8: What?
2: This is Danielle Monaro from Elvis Duran in the Morning Show. You got phone tapped. All of the people in your office said a lot of people were calling to apply for this position and that you were getting annoyed.
8: Wow, thanks.
0: The Elvis Duran phone tap.
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Summer's been kind of living his best life lately. He got to attend Taylor Swift and Travis Kelce's wedding last weekend. And he turned 21. Not to mention, he is going on tour soon. It's Homewrecker on Miami's number one hit music station.

I see one more person threaten that they're going to start decorating for Halloween now that 4th of July is over, like, ma'am, they're still setting off fireworks in my neighborhood, okay? I've barely worked on my tan. Summer is just getting started. But you already know Starbucks is going to have that PSL out next month. It's fine. I'm going to get it iced. And notice how I said I am still going to get one because I'm not that much of a party pooper. We love a pumpkin spice latte around here. It's Tame Impala and Jenny with Dracula on Y100.7. Sammy Joan for K-Marie.

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Sammy Joan for Kay Marie today on Y100.7. Okay, question. Have you ever cried at work? A study found that 42% of people, especially those that work from home, have cried at work. Okay, listen, I'm not known to cry at work. I am known to go out to my car and have a good scream every once in a while. Like, that always feels pretty good.

Snow, I was living vicariously through your Instagram stories. If you saw Ariana Grande last week at Amron Bank Arena, not to be a creeper, but I just really wished I was at this show. It's Hate That It Made You Love Me on Y 100.7.

Sammy Joe and for Kay Marie today on Y100.7. I saw this on Instagram, so it must be true. Olivia Rodrigo's mom cried for 2 hours after hearing her song Less off the new album. You seem pretty sad for a girl so in love. And honestly, same. I might have cried yesterday listening to it. It's Olivia Rodrigo.

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forget hot dogs and chicken tendies. Have you seen what they're serving at the World Cup stadiums? Over here at the Hard Rock Stadium, there's caviar tots. That's very Miami of us. In Los Angeles, they're serving a Twinkie cheeseburger. No, y'all can keep that. And at MetLife Stadium in New Jersey, they are serving a Colombian hot dog. I have no idea what that means, but I'm sure there's a dirty joke in there somewhere. It's Y100.7, Sammy Joe, and for K-Marie.

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I was reading that Justin Bieber reportedly set up Jacob Elordi and Kendall Jenner. 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It's just not even fair.

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Olivia Rodrigo revealed her favorite song off Gracie Abrams' upcoming album, Death Wish. She says it's like the perfect song. Listen, between Olivia Rodrigo and Gracie Abrams, what I feel like it's going to be a sad girl summer. It's drop dead on Miami's number one hit music station, Y100.7.

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girly. 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Kylie Jenner just teamed up with Dunkin' to launch the new King Kylie collection, inspired by her King Kylie era. It includes three pink drinks, the Candy Pink Lemonade Refresher, the Vanilla Pink Cloud Latte, and the Pink Lemon Drop Sun Cloud Lemonade. 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

Okay, go off, King. Justin Bieber going to be part of the halftime show for the World Cup final, July 19th, joining Shakira, Burna Boy, BTS, Madonna. 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

0: Beach having a quiet zone?
1: No way.
0: Yeah, me neither. But apparently, it's going to happen south of 5th. It's a year-long pilot program that's going down to reduce all the noise, the car, all that jazz. Little Olivia Rodrigo now with Drop Dead.

0: 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I didn't really believe that in the beginning, and now I'm like, ay, Dios mío. 100.7.
1: Gotta get that. Gotta get that. 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
0: 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Pay Your Bills is back. Now I've got a feeling you're going to get lucky this time around, okay? Thanks for listening. Oh, I leave quiet.

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7: 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England's Morgan Rogers knows they'll be going up against a tough Norway team on Saturday.
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Movies this weekend, sign me up. Yes, if you got no weekend plans, I got you. It's Y100.7 and Disney's live action of Moana is here in theaters with Dwayne Johnson and Catherine Lagai starring in it. Also, you've got Evil Dead Burn for a horror film and Gail Daughtry and the Celebrity Sex Pass. The Invite with Seth Rogen and Olivia Wilde and Penelope Cruz are also going to be out. So plenty to choose from.

No commercials, straight up fun. Yes, the commercial free hour starts right now. I'm Claudia in Miami's number one hit music station with a little Justin Bieber, Shakira, Olivia Dean, getting ready for that France game. Woo, it's going to be nice.

I'm naturally a foodie. I'm pregnant even more. Okay. And now I'm finding out that it's National Sugar Cookies Day. Oh, will that be craving number two for this week? First, World Chocolate Day. Now this. 100.7. A little Ariana Grande.

level. Apparently, they're buying cubes of trash from outside MSG because her wedding was held there. I mean, look, maybe it was there, maybe it wasn't, but more power to you. You do you, boo-boo. I'm Claudia, Miami's number one music station, Y100.7, Tame Impala, Genie now with a Dracula.

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Tell me how The Rock is such a busy man. He's apparently going to be joining the MCU as a villain, and I can see that, and I'm excited about it. But first, we're going to see him as Maui in Moana out this weekend. Wow, 100.7. I know.

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I got you. A new study says that just about an hour a night could lead to weight gain. So stop scrolling at 2 in the morning, okay? Get those Z's. Y100.

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0: And for adults with type 2 diabetes and known heart disease, Jardiance can lower the risk of cardiovascular death too. 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

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Your chance to win $1,000.

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1: 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Our colors will fade eventually, so if our time is running out, day after day, we'll make the mundane our masterpiece. Oh my, my, oh my, my love, I take one look

0: Someone gave me a baby bath thermometer, used it maybe once, twice, and then I just used my hand.
1: Got that talk back from Karen and Pines about what not to put on my baby registry. I didn't even know that a bath thermometer existed.

what's today all about? Well, today is Fashion Day. You know, good day to flaunt a little unique style. National Dimples Day, which I think are so cute and hot.

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15: Car accident, traffic ticket, immigration. Alex Hanna, Miami.
16: Partly cloudy skies for your Thursday night. We are going to have lows in the 80s and Homestead lows in the 80s as well in Pembroke Pines. And tomorrow, mix of sun and clouds with some possible scattered showers. Highs in the mid-90s. Get news, traffic, and weather around the clock when you set News Radio WIOD on your iHeartRadio presets. I'm Claudia, and that's your weather.
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if you like hot dogs, but I'm a huge hot dog fanatic, and I definitely need some Seattle hot dogs. They just beat out Chicago and New York to be crowned America's best hot dog. They actually got cream cheese inside. I definitely want some of that. It's Justin Bieber, Speed Demon, on Roy 100.

basement entity. We call it the Tiki Tiki. You're not going to believe that someone on eBay tried to sell a bag of air that supposedly was collected at the Madison Square Garden during the big night of Taylor Swift and Travis Kelce. And guess how much they wanted for it? $50,000 for a bag of air. Come on. You know what the funny thing is? Like, they removed it out of eBay, so I'm wondering if actually somebody sold it. Because I'm sure there was a dumb somebody that thought that this was really a good idea to own. Ariana Grande impersonator shares what she called an empowering message she received from the singer. Paige Niemann, a longtime Ariana Grande impersonator, shared a message from supposedly Ariana that said that praised her and encouraged her to embrace her own identity. Hey, Paige, Ariana's trying to tell you to stop impersonating her because you're being somebody that you're not. She said to embrace your own identity. Stop being a copycat.

Y100.7. Now, what would you do if somebody gave you a Rolex watch? You keep it, right? Well, Mexico players, right? They were gifted luxury Rolex watches by an influencer, and they decided to return it because they didn't want a conflict with FIFA's ethics. Man, forget the ethics. Give me the watch.